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1: 290 Chief.
0: Can you have 288 bring an engine over to the medical call to put out the bonfire?
1: Copy that.

203 Miller's Comerville Road, West Deer. This is 290 Chief with extinction of a recreational fire. Fire channel 2, response at 2011.

Engine 1, see if you can turn there at that bike and get up the driveway here.

720 Petrie Apartment D Delta, Springdale Borough. 75-year-old male, difficulty breathing. 273 QRS North EMS response.

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1: 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The homeowner said large backyard, nobody around it.
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0: 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States that he's burning brush in the backyard.
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0: County L3. Confirming there is a brush fire in the backyard, but it's contained to a circular, cleared out area. Have 103 assistant come to the rear of this incident.
1: Received. Confirmed brush fire contained area. 103 assistant to the rear.
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1: Copy, water on the fire. All your units are on scene.

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0: Alright, fire has been extinguished. Fire has been advised they have to have a burn permit. 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
1: I'm sorry, can you repeat that copy? Fire out, what else you saw?
0: Yeah, fire's out within regulation, cancel 510, we'll put the companies back.

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0: 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You can put all the other units back in service. 307 will stay.
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morning, you took a 91 Kip Street up in Emsworth for an 8-year-old male who fell out of bed. Not a pleasant streak, so the right side of the not working. 148 QRS.

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1: Okay, 285.
2: County 315 assistant.
1: 315 assistant.
2: Any update from the police or anybody?
1: Police are saying it's definitely going to be one of those fire asking for fire to disregard at your discretion.

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0: 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Stated it looked like it was behind the hotels, but it's now. It's definitely going to be one of the pits.
1: And it says they shut it off. I'm pretty sure we clear.
0: Works for me.

vehicle accident, injuries, in the area 3413 Road, Indiana. 174 alerted, fire to 724.

0: 74 Chief County. We've got, looks like two calls on this. One was a crash notification, but we did speak to somebody. It's a two-vehicle accident. One female had a cut to her hand.
1: Okay, copy that.

accident, one female, possible laceration man, in the area of 3413 Road, Indiana, 174 second page, 5 17.

0: departure on road command.
1: Harsh Run Road Command, go.
0: Yeah, tow truck's here. They already got one on flatbed, and we have very minor injury for the ambulance. You can cancel my engine company.
1: The 174, Rescue Engine 1, you called?
0: We did. We're
1: okay, 7. Any extent minor injuries, let the medics know what's going on.
0: One with a laceration on the hand, and one male complaining of some abdominal.

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Avalon. Gardner, between Chatsworth and Sylvan Avenue will be closed.

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Elementary school, 4100 Mill Road, Hampton. 29 alerted fire 2 at 749.

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Sangre Road from Sherrington to Sycamore is going to be closed. Emergency vehicles will not have access. 751.

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1: 329 Chief, that's copy. They're now reporting they had the odor on Henrich Farm.

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Yes, 186, 87, 88, along with 112, respond, North Fire Ups 7 at 755.

gas outside in the area of Middle Road, Henrich, Florida Lane, Hampton, 329 second activation. This one was fire 2755.

0: 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Area.
1: 329 Chief, copy. 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
0: No, they should be responding. Looks like we have somebody at the station.
1: That's copy. The gas company also is notified.
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Bay 188, engine 1 on scene, a large commercial multi-style dwelling, nothing shown from the exterior. 188, investigating.

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1: Vincentia, have me, go.
0: Alright, you can hold off on Phil. Right now, cruiser reporting no smoke or fire, but we are investigating.

0: runs well from the engine.
1: Not good.
0: Yeah, we did find a red detector in the here. Solid red. Let's see. Red detector.
1: Copy, confirming you the bad detector.
0: Affirmative, they're going to try to set right now.

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1: Very good.
0: All right, fault detector. Alarms have been reset. That's all you need. Come in and terminate.

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And for road closure, Spencer Street from Broad to 365 will be closed. 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
1: Hey, just to advise, you got called for a mutual aid assistant beep fire alarm, it looks like. 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
0: Yeah, hold on. 58 station. County, go ahead. Beaver County, they're going to have to fill. 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
1: Okay.

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0: Hey, Byron, we're set up to run for you if you need it. You want it over there?
1: Ben, we'll be okay. I'll let you know if you need it.
0: Copy, we're monitoring the channel.
1: It's confined to a hollow tree, so it's just an awkward situation. It's not taxing for a wild brush fire or anything.
0: Copy.
1: What's T-258?
0: Good.
1: Chief, when you get here, holler, and before you try bringing the truck in, walk that to see what you think you get down in here.

0: 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You want the squad too?
1: 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I think we're just needed for a ladder truck right now.

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Respond north 2 at 10:09.

0: 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On scene, out with 258.
1: 10-11. Assistant, just update on this. The concern on their oven said there were smoke and flames inside. House is full of smoke. They did even. Also, it looks like there's a hydrant right at the section there.
0: Stand for.

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2: Fire appears to be out. 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

0: looking good. 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
1: County, you can show 241 engine 2. 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
0: 228 Chief, and then 21, you copy?
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0: 329, squad 3 en route.
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2: County, you can hold some units on the roof.
1: Units alerted, 232 Carter's Grove Drive in Rushley. Holding it to the unit, all is disregard 1020.

EMS, sir.

0: Johnny, you said 220 Chief on scene.
1: 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Where's Griffin? Stove was removed from the residence and working on ventilation. That's copy. Stove removed, working on ventilation. 1032.

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1: 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I wanted to tell you units on scene, all those 10-3.

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1: Copy that.
0: You got a crew. Want to send them back here, please.
1: Nope, just me.

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1: Okay, 1127.

EMS requesting the fire department for a 91-year-old male that fell with a head injury. Will be at the Norfolk High Trainer Field concession stand in Hampton. 329 alerted, respond North Fire.

0: Assistant 2, good.
1: Do they just need manpower or they need ATV?
0: That's a great question. I'm not sure. The request just came from the police. They wanted you to start just you were closer. We confirmed with the medics and they said start you as well. I don't know if access issues or not.
1: Copy. 329-75. Assistant 2, go ahead. We'll be there in less than 5. It doesn't look like we're going to need you, but we figured it was about the access issues that we would keep you coming. All right, we'll stand by until we hear from you then.

side of a black Jeep Cherokee. BI-79 northbound the Warndale exit. 185 to 20, alerted, respond north, fire 2 at 11:30.

28 engine 2 count. You're the only one I have on the road. Just an update. It looks like it's going to be in the exit ramp. We have it on camera, and it does not appear on fire.

0: 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I-79 northbound at the Warrendale exit. 185 second page, fire 243.
1: County, 185, we'll be in service.
0: 185, yeah, that's copy. We did have it up on the camera. It's going to be on frame, and it did not appear to be on fire.
1: Copy that, and 28's on the road, I assume.
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A 16-year-old male. He was walking with walkers, foul, unknown extent of injuries. 220 ERS responding with EMS.

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0: 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They already notified them.
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1: You can proceed in auto emergency. Come up maybe Allegheny. Turn on the water brake.
0: Okay, we received that in auto emergency. Come up Allegheny.

0: Walsh in command.
1: Walsh in command, go.
0: Okay, the contractor to close this line off. All we do is the notify call to gas already.
1: Okay, 12.
0: We're just going to check the bring residence.

150 with 350. C1 response, 609 Shelby Avenue, Keswick. 53-year-old male has a headache. 315 QRS, North EMS, time now 12.

0: off the leak. Columbia Gas is on the scene. We checked the residents in the local area here. Most of them were not home, but the ones we were able to check were. All units be clear.
1: 36 Malta.

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motorcycle accident, unknown injuries, West VA Surgery Center, 6001 Stonewood and Pine. Should be in the parking lot there. 220 alerted, North Fire 2 at 1241.

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1: Chief, that's a copy.
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1: Copy, one vehicle off the road into a tree. Be a two vehicle accident, one vehicle on fire. I-76 down the area, mile marker 49.6. 315, 172 alerted, receiving north fire 2 at 1245.
0: Alright, we're going to be in the of the Western PA Surgery Center. All units in good emergency. I'm checking on injuries right now. It was an elderly female taking her gas for a break.
1: 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Units can proceed in non-emergency. 1240.
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0: Multiple callers reporting vehicle accident. One vehicle on fire on the I-76 eastbound, mile marker 49.6, 315, 172, inactivation, reach 1 North Fire 2 at 1249.
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Tactical Fire, I-76 eastbound, mile marker 49.6. 165, you've been added for your tanker, respond North Fire 2 at 12.

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1: 315 rescue on the scene, working for going to work, 1255.
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0: 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Okay, try to make your way up the shoulder. 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

0: 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I 79, milepost 49 eastbound.
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0: County, 258 rescues on scene. Two vehicles. Damage appears to be head on. Give your report in a minute.
1: Copy, 13.

County, Broad Street, come in. Broad Street, come in, go ahead. All patients denying a need for EMS. You can put them back. We'll be on scene for a few minutes.

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0: 13 Light on scene, they confirm that this is not touching any of their power lines. It's all communication on the side of the road where the tree is down. They recommend either Comcast, Verizon, or the Allegheny County DPW come back over here and saw it.
1: That's covered.

0: County, Allegheny County, has DPW has a cone taper for this particular road obstruction to notify residents. I'm going to be in service.
1: That's copy, 254 back in. Were the lines down on the road?

Department. 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Turned over to the police. 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Copy, 1313.

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0: And fire's out, overall's over. 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
1: That's copy, all fire units clear the turnpike. 1-2
0: assistant, 315 assistant.
2: Good, 315.
0: Your turnpike number is in the CAD, but if you don't have it, it's 0828.
2: Copy, 0828. 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

responder in detail. 354 Plummer Avenue in Kilbuck, NNH male. Reported to be possibly unconscious. Is breathing. At 1333, respond to EMS.

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0: 262 Chief, I'm out with it. It looks like I got two vehicles. I can do a better update in a minute.
1: 262 Chief, receive 1353.
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0: 262.
1: Good. EMS, keep coming. Non-emergent for eval. I'll be good with myself if the company doesn't answer.
2: Receive, I got nothing out of him yet. I was just getting ready to do a retune. You want to retune or you want me to hold off?
1: You can retune him. If nobody answers, I'll pass him a retune. Just leave it go.
2: I receive.
3: Chief, do you want the engine or squad?
1: You need to bring the engine. Just point A advantage is better.
3: That's Steve County, shut 269 engine.
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0: 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I'm on a scene with a working truck on fire.
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0: 260 assistant, 262 chief.
1: Good.
0: Yeah, we just cleared another call. We have our engine not mobile. You want us to start that way?
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0: Copy, County. You can put 262 chief and engine in route to Cherry City.
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0: 48.

0: 148 Chief will be on scene. I got two vehicles. They're both going to be on Allegheny. I'll be on check for entry here in a minute as soon as I get there.
1: 48 Chief, two vehicles on Allegheny.
0: Yeah,
1: I'll be on check for entry.

0: 11 along with Rescue 40 to 47 QRS. B1 McKnight southbound over top of Babcock Boulevard for a motorcycle that struck a vehicle and then extended it. QRS on EMS, time on 1603.
1: Squad 247, same traffic.
0: Very sick.

0: 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Crash 148, Chief. Got it, Chief, your radio is crashing.
1: Three vehicles total. Negative 390 from EMS. Just hold it to myself. There's a fire truck here. Police will be in on it. And a third vehicle's on Maple Avenue. I told him to back up here with his vehicle.

0: 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Units alerted, High River Boulevard, Allegheny, Emsworth, 4148 Chief, all our units can receive a
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0: Confirming the police and EMS are responding.
1: Yeah, affirmative. 214-2 is on the way. I believe there's two or three officers.
0: Okay, all the units are going to have to come McKnight southbound.
1: I receive. Easier for them to go down and turn around at Nelson Run and come back.
0: It'll be right at the exit ramp to go back up.

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He put us all back in.

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1: Owner told me they got three people in here. I'm walking back now to talk to them and try some of their stuff moved so we can even get the engine.

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Good. 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That's it.

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0: still playing that. Good. Same thing as we had before, if we could back the tanker in right after your aerial.
1: Copy that.
0: Easiest access is going to be off of Shields Lane next to the barn.
1: Ten four.

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0: 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It's not endangering a structure at the moment. We can hold this to 170 units. We need one engine.
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1: Engine 172, County, show us en route with 3.
0: Very soon. Engine on shield line.
2: Good.
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2: No, we just need the trash line off the engine. I have the fire knocked.

0: County Aircraft Command.
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1: Negative. 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

0: you need for the medic, sir?
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1: Good.
0: One 172 units are clean and back in service. Command terminated.
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1: Good.
0: And that's out.
1: All right, that's all we can do.
0: Let's shut down for a minute.

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At the bus stop for a 22-year-old female possible seizure, 47 North AMS, 1735.

0: for reports of a possible boat on fire. Here is the Harmer boat launch, 2526 Wentzel Drive, Harmer Township, 315, boats 111, 216, 285. More fire ups due, 1736.
1: Was on the QRS.
0: Here, Roger.

across from the island, like closer to the launch site. There was a boat on fire, but there was people trying to put it out. I'm sure.

0: 215 Delta, 216 assistant. Do you want an engine first or a boat?
1: If you have a pump on the boat, send the boat. I got enough engines that are going to meet us at the ramp.

0: one to the boat, to the ramp, and P-16 boat will be en route to the suit.
1: Irish.
2: Sorry, 315 rescue.

0: Miami 3153. I'll be getting the area of the Harmer launch. Can you notify North Fork Southern to hold the traffic for now, please?
1: Very sure.

0: 111.
1: I speed my car, but it's not available. 315 wants us to roll in.
0: 315, deputy. You copy? They said their boat's unavailable, or want an engine out of them instead.
2: No, they can hold.
0: 111, you copy?
2: County, what's the drive command?
0: Good, command.
2: Back of the boat's on a trailer. It's currently smoldering. Pulling it up off the launch now. We're at least one engine for suppression.
0: Alright, so you got 15 engine in your rescuing route and then 215 boat.
3: County, 285, 2's on the way.
0: 285, 315 deputy, you still need rail traffic stop.
2: Just hold it while we're making our way on scene, please.
4: 315 deputy, just turning into the launch.
2: Okay, just try to make your way back as you can. We might be able to deal with this with some, but we'll see if we can possibly stretch a line.
4: You have County 260 engines on scene.
0: Appreciate it.
2: Engine, this guy with the black Dodge is going to be moving. If you can, maybe go nose to nose with the black Ford and stretch line.
4: Copy.

0: 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Wexford Run Road, Bradford. Bradford Woodsboro, 115, 182, 1744.
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Dunsville Drive, Command County. Rail traffic in the area has been stopped for the time being. Just let us know and we can reach.

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0: 315, command, 285, engine 2, what do you need from us?
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0: 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Wexford Run Road, Bradford, Woodsboro, 15 second alert, channel 2, response 1749.
1: You can go ahead and re-up and route. And just make a note, we are cutting a hole in the side of the hull. Make sure the fire's...

0: 2-year-old out for evaluation.
1: Hurry, Chief. 130 CT, you on fire?
0: Yeah, I'm on fire. I'm just trying to get a count from the chief on the number of patients. Norm, it's just one female with a finger injury.
2: Okay.

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1: 185 Chief County, nothing out of 115. So we're be sufficient with your engine.
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2: 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County 185 Chief, you responding here as well. Let them know they're going to need two tows, since one captain doesn't want to listen and have a safe scene.
1: All right.
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0: 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We're coming up, Brad, for where you want us.
1: You can come right down to the in front of the police car.

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0: Roswell Drive, come in. Fire's been extinguished. That's been turned back over to the owner. All fire units be clear. Command terminus.
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0: 2, chief, and route.
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0: Multiple units, it was 185 engine in route, is that correct?
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0: 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Two-story commercial structure. 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
1: 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Hydrant's going to Charlie Delta Corner. 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
2: 322, bring your guest here to his truck, please. 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
1: Chief from county. I have no response out of 115. Do you want me to send it?

0: 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He's getting out.
1: Unit Solera, first lead, holding no units on scene, 1823.

0: County Service. Yep.
1: Go ahead.
0: No reading, no smell. Everything's checking out fine. You put all units back in. Command terminated.
1: Copy. Command terminated 1830.

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1: County 220
0: Truckin.
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0: 28 engine 2 in route.
1: And the assistant.
0: Copy assistant.

0: Gunny 222, on two vehicles, looks very minor. We're off to the side.
1: Copy, 228 Chief on scene. Two vehicle collision, 8239. Chief from County, can you verify EMS status if they're needed?
2: Yeah, just stand by.
1: Copy.
0: County 220 assistant, it's going to be one female with an eval.
1: Received.
0: 226, forward to myself and 226, everybody go back in.
1: Chief, you're all static, can you repeat that?
0: Myself, 226, we'll give her a second.
1: All incoming units for personal holding the 228 Chief and Assistant 1840.

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182-340, Stony Brook Drive, Chestnut Borough, April female. Collision with a swing set, briefly unconscious. We're breathing 315 KRS North EMS, 834.

0: with two vehicle crash on Extended Range Sample Road, Peoples Road, Town of McKeown, 86, 187, 188, General 7, 1938.
1: County 188, deputies respond.

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responder detail, E0, Marquis, 106 Cedarwood Circle, steer for a 33-year-old male with high heart rate and high blood pressure, 290 QRS, respond on EMS, 1956.